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0: 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I feel a little better than that. 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All right.
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1: Thank you, God, for giving us our identity in you. 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

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Now when we pray, we want to end that with a declaration, a decree. So I'm speaking for all of you listening, starting here, starting now. 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

0: Hey, family, this is Ja'Kalyn Carr welcoming you to the Ja'Kalyn Carr Show, where we lift your spirit and feed your soul with the word and worship. Y'all, I'm feeling especially blessed today because we've got an incredible lineup with music from Marcus Jordan, Yolanda Adams, BB Winans, plus my brand new single that I can't wait for you to hear. God gave me that song to help intensify your faith to know that God meant what he said when he promised it to you. If he didn't want you to have it, he wouldn't have promised it. He wouldn't have declared it over your life. And that's the reason why you cannot give up, even in the midst of your weakness, in the midst of your pain. You got to know that God is still God, and he will come through. I want you to stay tuned for today's winning strategy that will equip you to overcome any obstacle. I got a winning quote that will renew your mind, and our email question of the day, where I'll be addressing something that might be exactly what you need to hear. Remember, family, the same God who brought you through yesterday's battles is the same God who will give you victory in today's challenges. Right now, let's go to Mississippi Mass Choir with Only One Way Home right here on the Ja'Kalyn Carr Show.
1: I want to see if anybody want to have church. Come on, clap your hands right there.

0: That was Marcus Jordan with I Can. Such a powerful reminder that with God, all things are possible. Family, you know, Philippians 4:13 tells us, I can do all things through Christ who strengthens me. Family, that is not just a nice, cute little verse to put on a coffee mug. No, it's a life-changing truth that can help us face any challenge with confidence. Speaking of God's open arms, let's continue with Yolanda Adams' Beautiful Church Doors. I love this song because it literally reminds us that God's house and God's heart are always open to us, no matter what we've done or where we've been. Family, sometimes we feel like we've strayed too far, that our mistakes are too big, or even that we've been away too long. But the doors of God's mercy are always open. Here's Yolanda Adams with Church Doors on the Galen Guard Show.
1: I heard your spirit say,

That was Yolanda Adams with Church Doors. Such a beautiful reminder, family, that God's grace is always available to us. Lamentations 3 and 22 through 23 tells us that God's mercies are new every morning, which means no matter what happened yesterday, today is a fresh opportunity to experience His love and His forgiveness. We're going to take a quick break, family, but don't go anywhere, because when we come back, I'll be sharing my brand new single, plus our email question of the day that might just speak directly to what you're going through. This is Ja'Kalen Carr, and you're listening to the Ja'Kalen Carr Show. We'll be right

Welcome back to the Jacalyn Carr Show. I am Jacalyn Carr, and I'm so grateful that you've chosen to spend part of your day with me. I'm excited to share my brand new single with you, family. It is a song that is encouraging you in the midst of what you may see, hear, or feel, that God did not forget about you. He is the God who remembers his promises and what he's spoken and declared over your life. That's why you can't give up. Don't accept what the enemy is trying to offer you, because it only lasts for a moment. Wait on what God has for you, because it lasts for a lifetime, right here on the Jacalyn Carr Show.

pray it ministers to you wherever you are today. It is now time for our email question of the day. Today's question comes from Jasmine in Atlanta. She writes, I've been praying for a specific breakthrough for over 2 years now. I've fasted, I've sown seeds, I've been faithful in church, but nothing seems to be changing. How do I keep my faith strong when it feels like God isn't answering? Well, Jasmine, I want to thank you for your honesty and your vulnerability. First, I want to let you know that you are experiencing something that a lot of believers go through, the tension between continuing to believe and wondering if God is still listening. But here's what I want to share with you. God's delays are not his denials. We hear that all the time. I need you to know that God's thoughts are higher than yours and his ways are higher than yours. What looks like a delay to you may actually be God's perfect timing at work. During these waiting seasons, it is crucial to keep your eyes on God rather than on the breakthrough itself. I want you to continue to serve him faithfully and continue to worship him wholeheartedly and continue to trust his timing. Remember, Joseph waited, David waited. They all had to wait. I had to wait. We all have to wait at some point in our lives. However, we got to know that waiting is not working against us. Waiting is preparing something for us, and it is preparing us for something. So keep the faith. Remember, God's timing is perfect. Continue your prayers and know that your belief and your trust in God are not in vain. Okay? I'm praying for your breakthrough, Jasmine, and anybody else who may be going through the same thing. I believe it is coming. Stay faithful, stay focused, and know that God has not forgotten about you. Now, family, let's continue with B.B. Winans' Beautiful Father in Heaven right here on the Jacalyn Carr Show.

Such a beautiful prayer and reminder of God's sovereignty over our lives. Family, you already know that sometimes we forget that we have direct access to God, to the creator of the universe, the one who holds everything in his hands. When we call on our Father in heaven, he hears us and he moves on our behalf. We're going to take another short break, but when we return, I'll be sharing more anointed music from Ted and Sherry and, of course, Chandler Moore. This is Jacalyn Carr, and you're listening to the Jacalyn Carr Show. We'll be right back.

Welcome back to the Jacalyn Carr Show. I am Jacalyn Carr, and I'm so grateful for your company today, family. Up next is Ted and Sherry with You've Been So Faithful, a powerful testimony of God's consistent faithfulness in our lives. You know, when we take time to reflect on God's track record in our lives, it builds our faith for current challenges. So as you listen, family, I want you to think about those specific moments when God came through for you, when he made a way there where there seemed to be no way. Let those memories strengthen your trust in him for whatever you're facing on today. Here's Ted and Sherry with You've Been So Faithful on the Jacalyn Carr Show.

on. Such a beautiful prayer for God's guidance in our lives. Now it's time, family, for today's winning quote. This quote has been ministering to my spirit all week, and I believe it will speak to you too. Stephen Furtick once said, "Don't let what you cannot do interfere with what you can do." I want you to let that sink in for a moment, family. So many of us, we are paralyzed by our limitations, focusing on what we lack, what we can't change, what seems impossible. And in that paralysis, we fail to steward the opportunities, the abilities, and resources that are actually within our reach. In Matthew 25, Jesus tells the parable of the talents, where three servants were given different amounts to be stewards. The one who received the least did nothing with it because he was focused on what he didn't have compared to the others. But the master didn't judge him based on how much he started with. He judged him on what he did with what he had been given. Think about Moses. When God called him to lead Israel, Moses focused on his speech impediment, what he couldn't do. But God wasn't asking him to be perfect. He was asking Moses to use what he did have, his staff, his relationship with Aaron, his experience in the wilderness. Or consider David, family. David facing Goliath. He couldn't wear Saul's armor. It didn't fit him. But instead of focusing on what he couldn't use, he focused on what he could use. His sling, 5 stones, his experience protecting sheep from predators. So what are you focusing on today? Are you fixated on your limitations that you're neglecting your possibilities? Are you so aware of what you can't do that you're not doing what you can? God isn't asking you to be someone else or to have resources you don't have. He's asking you to faithfully steward what he has already placed in your hands. Take inventory today, family, of what you do have, your gifts, your relationships, your experiences, your resources, and start using them for God's glory. Don't let what you cannot do interfere with what you can do. Now, let's continue with Pastor Mike Jr.'s powerful amen on the Ja'Kalen Carr Show.

and his wheel. We're going to take a short break, and when we return, I'll be sharing today's winning strategy, practical spiritual wisdom you can apply to your life right now. 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This is Ja'Kalyn Carr, and you're listening to the Ja'Kalyn Carr Show. Don't go anywhere. We'll be right back.

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7: 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It's the

Back to the Jacalyn Carr Show. It is time for today's winning strategy, and I believe this word is going to transform how you approach life's challenges. Family, today's winning strategy is about the power of your mindset. In Romans 12:2, Paul instructs us, do not conform to the pattern of the world, but be transformed by the renewing of your mind. Family, this scripture reveals a profound truth. Transformation begins with your thinking. You got to understand your mindset, the collection of thoughts, beliefs and attitudes you hold, it shapes your reality more than most of us realize. It's not just positive thinking. It's about aligning your thinking with God's truth and His promises. I want you to keep in mind of these things. Recognize that your thoughts are not always your truth. Just because you think something, that doesn't make it true. In 2 Corinthians 10:5, we're instructed to take captive every thought to make it obedient to Christ. This means examining our thoughts in the light of God's word. When a thought enters your mind that contradicts the scripture, family, whether it's fear, doubt, condemnation, or negativity, you have the authority to reject it and replace it with God's truth. I also want you to be intentional about what you feed your mind. Philippians 4:8 tells us to think about whatever is true, noble, right, pure, lovely, admirable, excellent, and praiseworthy. What we consistently consume, family, whether it's social media, news, conversations, books, or music, it shapes our thinking, okay? Making a conscious decision to feed your mind with content that builds your faith rather than feeds your fears. I also want you to practice gratitude and expectancy. A winning mindset includes both thankfulness for what God has already done and expectancy for what He is about to do. Here is your challenge for the week. Do a mind audit. Pay attention to your thought patterns. What negative thoughts do you regularly entertain? What lies have you been believing? What truths from scripture do you need to meditate on to counteract those lies? Write it down. Write down 3 biblical truths and directly address your common negative thoughts and declare them out loud every morning this week. Remember, family, you don't have to believe everything you think. You have the power through Christ to choose your thoughts and renew your mind. As we close today's show, I want to leave you with this final thought. You are not destined for defeat. Just as you're about to hear in this powerful declaration by Tamala Mann, deserve to win. Family, your victory isn't based on your performance. It's based on God's promises. You deserve to win, not because of anything you've done, but because of what God has already done for you. Thank you so much for joining me today, family, on the Jacalyn Carr Show. I am Jacalyn Carr, and it's been my honor to spend this time with you. Don't forget to check out my brand new single, Don't Faint, wherever you stream music. Until next time, remember, you are chosen, you are anointed, and you are destined for greatness. Here's Tamala Mann with

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1: 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Come on.

0: morning, good people. It's Get Up Mornings. I'm Erica Campbell, loving Jesus and loving you. It is a thankful Thursday, August the 6th, and we are up having a great morning already. You got to declare it and speak it over your life. I'm going to be blessed all day long. Hey, Griff, good morning.
1: Hey, what's cracking? Let me tell you something. I'm thankful for Kathy Hughes for having an obedient vision. How about that? That years, that decades, that scores later, we are the fruit of that vision.
0: Absolutely awesome. Thank you, Miss Hughes. Griff, what you got for the people?
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1: 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I'm Erica Campbell, loving Jesus and loving you on this thankful Thursday, August the 6th, top of the hour. Up, having a great day already. Praying that you have the peace of God with you all day long. 2 Thessalonians said, now may the peace, may the Lord of peace give you peace always in every way. I pray that you have peace today. 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Just let God's peace guard your heart. 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Follow them. Plus 11 minutes after the hour, we'll talk with the family. You know, remember Kirk Franklin and the family. We're going to talk to them up next. Hey, Griff, you got a message?
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1: 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Younger. 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Ooh. And introducing Sheena Taylor.
3: 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Nothing changes.
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it's time to flip this thing. We gon' take a trip up 95 North. Y'all know how they do it up there.

That's what we're living for. 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With him forevermore. Come on, Ted, let's put your stamp on it.

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Fam, I pray that whatever you're doing at this moment, that God is in the midst of what it is and that He's giving you peace that surpasses all understanding regarding the situation that you may be facing or the situation your loved one may be facing. 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

0: William Murphy, no failure. Fam, it's time for the word. I'm reading from James chapter 1, verse 17, and it reads, every good and perfect gift is from above, coming down from the Father of the heavenly lights, who does not change like shifting shadows. 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

0: Anthony Brown and Group Therapy, Always Be Good. And fam, the month of August features several major health, social, and cultural awarenesses. 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Did you know that August is Happiness Happens Month? I wonder, does it have anything to do with my birthday? 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
1: When you enter life apart from God and His grace, that's isolation. When God comes to see you, that's visitation. When He unveils the mysteries of eternity, that's revelation. When you think of His marvelous goodness, that's meditation. When you expect to see Him, that's anticipation. When you feel His Spirit moving in your heart, that's motivation. When you share in kingdom building, that's participation. When you tell of His goodness and His mercy, that's recitation. When you glorify and praise Him, that's celebration. And when all of these belong to your experience, you can't help but to shout. Oh, you may or may not do it the way others do it, but you'll do something. You'll open up. You will let go. You'll give vent to the Spirit. You'll let the overflow flow. You may not jump up and down, but you'll shed a tear. You may not cry, but you'll pat a foot. You may not pat a foot, but you'll clap your hands. Something will happen. Something will move you. Something will touch you. And you'll feel something. So you can say, praise God, from whom all blessings flow.

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He rolled this terrestrial ball into space, baptized it with a liquid mist, laid out the green carpet on the earth, tacked it down with daffodils, snapdragons, lilies, roses, and trees. He ordered a variety of blooming flowers and transfigured it into marvelous attraction. Praise God, the one that deferred the counsel of the Holy Trinity and organized an angelic host to furnish music while the glory of his Father flooded the hills of Bethlehem, stepped

0: confidence. 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Praise God. He's our rock, our strength, our hope, our guide, our peace, our life, our salvation, our Lord, our Savior, our all in all. Praise God, who said to the triune, let us make man, and the word let went into action, and God stooped down, gathered dust together, piled it up in the earth, molded it, and made it like he wanted it. And when he was satisfied with that he had made with his own hand, he stood it up, breathed into his nostrils the breath of life, and man became a living soul. This is why we praise God, from whom all blessings flow. Thank you, Jesus. Thank you, Lord. We praise your name. You're worthy to be praised.
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0: Joanne Rosario, still on the throne on your number one, Heaven 1460, 95.7, streaming on the Heaven 1460 app. Fam, it's time to drop some black history on this day, August 6th in 1965. President Lyndon B. Johnson signed the landmark Voting Rights Act into law, prohibiting racial discrimination in voting and banning literacy tests. That's black history. That's rich history. Fam, that's history, period. On your number one, Heaven 1460, 95.7.
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0: Isabel Davis, Jesus, on your number one Heaven 1460 95.7. Fam, I done on a delicious bowl of goodness today. It was all about my vegan meatballs and spaghetti, and I topped it with some vegan Parmesan grated cheese, and it was delectable. I washed it down with a whole lot of H2O, but enough about me. The question remains, what's on your menu? 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
1: Thank you, God, for giving us our identity in you. We can know who we are because we know whose we are. And we don't have to work for your approval. 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

0: Entertainment featuring Montel Jordan and Kim Burrell, You Chose Me. Well, fam, that concludes the Afternoon Inspiration Power Praise with your girl, Kathy Ann, on this triumphant Thursday, a.k.a. Friday, Junior. But you're not always leaving great hands that I do. Some of gospel's finest. We'll continue to entertain your sweet, sweet spirits on your number one Heaven 1460 95.7. And always remember, Exodus 14 and 14, the Lord will fight for you. You need only to be still. Fam, be encouraged. And God bless.
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Welcome back, my brother. Welcome back, my sister. Welcome back to every single one of you. This is the new Donnie McClurkin Show for those of you that just tuned in. And don't worry, don't feel bad. You're not too late. We've got some more great music lined up and in store just for you.

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